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0: someone needs an ambulance on a medical at 133 High Street, across of North Putnam and North Cedar. NISA ambulance on a medical with police at 133 High Street, across of North Putnam and North Cedar, unit 106. Again, police are out with a male. He is conscious and breathing. He is intox, and they are requesting an eval. Center's clear.
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0: 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For MMR ambulance, respond 860 Northbrook Street, 860 Northbrook Street, cross of Franklin Farm and Tarum Circle in Mason for a 43-year-old male, conscious breathing, possibly having a stroke. Center's clear.
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Medic 93 on a medical at Bickford Assisted Living, 3830 Okemos Road, cross of Tamarack and Club Meridian. 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

692 on a medical at 6187 Carino Court, across of Hardy. 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
0: Yeah, take my engine 61 and car 61 will be clear of Garen River. Get it back.
1: Very good.

for Leslie Fire. Leslie Fire on Down Wire, Oak Street, and Maple Street. 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Called out by PD, who's on scene. It'll be a down power line. It is sparking. Consumers has already been notified. Center square.

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Medic 91, respond for a lift. This is 1563 West Pond Drive, 1563 West Pond Drive, apartment 21, off of Northview. For Meridian Township, Medic 91, respond for a lift. This is 1563 West Pond Drive, 1563 West Pond Drive, apartment 21, cross of Northview. It's going to be for a 24-year-old who's feeling weak, needs assistance getting into the apartment, approximately 270 pounds.

0: 701 Center. 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
1: Copy that. Show you clear.

Meridian Fire. Meridian Fire and a fire alarm at the Meridian Mall, 1982 West Grinder Ave, 192 West Grinder Ave, cross of Newman and Central Park at the Meridian Mall. Meridian Fire and a fire alarm, 1982 West Grinder Ave, 192 West Grinder Ave at the Meridian Mall, cross of Newman and Central Park Drive, called in by Johnson Controls. Advised it was a South Blue Riser water flow alarm in Building K. No further information from Johnson Controls. Thomas Jones, 101.

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0: This is Edge of Italian 91.
1: Italian.
0: I'm on scene working on a 360 here. Nothing visible so far from, like I said, small POF audible alarms going off. All of them all command.
1: Okay, just be advised, we got a Johnson Controls calling back. They threw the key holder, my advice was a false alarm.
0: Copy that, they're calling to say a false alarm.

Antonio Medic, from the AMA, 900 Long Boulevard, 900 Long Boulevard, apartment 389, Crest Oak Willoughby. Delhi Medic, Santa Monica, 900 Long Boulevard, 900 Long Boulevard, apartment 389, Cross of Willoughby. Response for an 81-year-old female. She's conscious, breathing, is dizzy, have tones, 114.

0: more clear. Can you try calling more security and see if they have a officer on site that can assist us? We're still trying to make access to the building. We still have an audible alarm out here.
1: Okay.

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0: I was unable to get a hold of the security. I got a hold of the key holder who said there's no security on site, but said that the Knox box next to the food court should work. If not, he said he can. You can give him a call.
1: Okay, copy. We're going to have anyone get the food court Knox box and make access.

0: It's Man from Truck 91. Go ahead. Made access to building K, the sprinkler room with the blue riser. Looking at the panel, looks like there is a red light, a tail light on that riser, but there's no water flow on it currently.
1: Copy that. The fire alarm panel is going to be back by the food court. You guys want to try to reset?
0: We did try to reset it on the way in. We were unable to, so we'll see if we can go back and see if we can try it again. But
1: copy that.

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1: Go ahead.
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Star Hazard's phone on truck 91's walk through the alarm system is now reset and holding. You show all units clearing.

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Delhi Monarch, Sunamonical, it's Chatford Place, 2385 Cedar Park Drive, 2385 Cedar Park Drive, apartment 126, in front of Bernie. Delhi Monarch, Sunamonical, 2385 Cedar Park Drive, 2385 Cedar Park Drive, that's Chatford Place apartment. Apartment 126. It's going to be for an unknown medical. We've got a 75-year-old female. She's kind of just breathing. There's neighbors yelling for help. Not sure what the problem is. The door is locked. Tone's 331.

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0: Show us clear available patients, usual.

Delhi Medics, I'm medical, 4697 Crenshaw Ave, 4697 Crenshaw Ave, cross the same one full, transfer full. 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I'm telling 5:30.

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0: You can show us Roger McLaren Hospital, Star Mall 0.
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1: Okay.

0: MMR, MMR to respond on a potential VI crash. US 127 northbound in Barnes. US 127 northbound in Barnes. MMR, MMR to respond on a potential VI, US 127 northbound in Barnes. Northbound in Barnes, closer to the water tower. It's going to be for a silver SUV all over the road that crashed. They're saying that it possibly had fallen asleep at the wheel. We're getting further information at this time. Center's clear, 639.
1: Center, 402. You can show us in a row.
0: Alpha 402, okay.

RMR and Mesa Fire, just be advised, for 127 in Barnes. Vehicle did roll. There's only one occupant, the driver. He's out. He is walking, talking, unknown underneath further injuries.

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1: Good.
0: We've located the accident. The fast access is actually going to be on Hall Road just north of Barnes.
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0: 402, you can show us clear of the refusal and turn it over to PD.

Meridian Township, Medic 91. Medic 91 to respond on the medical. 1930 Tomahawk, 1930 Tomahawk Road, cross of Manitow and Tacoma. Meridian Township, Medic 91. Medic 91 to respond on a medical. 1930 Tomahawk Road, 1930 Tomahawk Road, cross of Manitow and Tacoma. Responding for 87-year-old female. She is conscious, breathing, experiencing low blood pressure, and perspiring. Center's clear. It is 7:08.

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0: Can you create a ticket for us at 6165 Gray Bear for a smoke detector evaluation?
1: Okay.
0: And you can choose a route up there.

Sandel High Monarch, Sandel High Monarch, first on a PI 5780 West Holt, 5780 West Holt at Holt High near campus, across of Washington and Cares. Sandel High Medic, to respond on a PI, Holt High School Senior Campus, 5780 West Holt, 5780 West Holt, cross of Washington and Cares. We had two vehicle accident on Holt in front of this address for one subject with whiplash requesting evaluation. It's going to be a Ford Escape versus an SUV. Center's clear, it's 832.

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1: 214.
0: 214's on scene, two vehicle accident, both vehicles upright. Seems to be minor damage, slash moderate damage to both vehicles. Both parties are in their vehicles. No deputies on scene. We'll be out investigating.
1: Tree out on scene, two vehicles upright with moderate damage. Both parties and vehicles investigating E37.

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Start. Issue's been resolved. Negative is clear. Clear.

0: MMR. MMR to respond on a PI crash. Mile marker 110, I-96 eastbound. Mile marker 110 on the I-96 eastbound at the cross of Oak Crest. MMR to respond on a PI crash. Mile marker 110, I-96 eastbound. 110 on I-96 eastbound. Cross of Oak Crest Road. You're going to be responding out for a two-vehicle accident with a light tan Chevy Traverse versus a black Chrysler Voyager. Possibly not drivable. They have a 26-year-old subject with back pain requesting an evaluation. Center's clear. Center.
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Union Township at 91. Respond to the Willows, 4830 Central Park, room number 105, cross Newman. Union Township at 91, the Willows, 4830 Central Park. Room number 105, cross Newman, the 79-year-old female recently had hip surgery. Low blood pressure, very weak. Breathing conscious.

0: Lansing Township, Station 52, to the Michigan Physician, 1540 Lake Lansing, Suite Number 102. Lansing Township, Station 52, on a medical to Michigan Physician, 1540 Lake Lansing, Suite Number 102, 40-year-old male, having chest pain, dizzy, generalized weakness, and nauseous, breathing cuffs. Medic 91.
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1: Okay.

No ambulance respond to the Great Lakes Christian Home, 2050 Washington, apartment number 4011. No, I respond to Great Lakes Christian Home, 2050 Washington Road, apartment number 4011. A 71-year-old female, left arm, left leg, stiffness, and headache, breathing consciousness.

Town Shed Station 51, mutually into the city of Lansing, 4218 Stillwell, across of Brighton and Sumter. Lansing Township Station 51, mutual aid into the city of Lansing for ambulance. 4218 Stillwell, across of Brighton and Sumter. The 66-year-old male having feeding tube problems. He has a history of stroke, breathing conscious.

0: Lansing Township Station 51. Disregard for Stillwell in the city of Lansing. Again, disregard for Stillwell.
1: 51 clear.
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0: Meridian Township Medic 93, respond to the Eaton County Medical Care Facility, 3860 Dobie, Crescent, Kanawha, and Country View. Okay, Meridian Township Medic 93, respond to the Eaton County Medical Care Facility, 3860 Dobie, Crescent, Kanawha, and Country View. Let's go to entrance number 1 in the long-term care unit. The 80-year-old female, slip and fall this morning, she did hit her head, she's vomiting. Headache with high blood pressure. Breathing hazard.
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0: It was handed over to Windsor. I just left it on them. 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

Orleans Township Station 52 and Station 51 for an unknown accident. 2000 block of Sam's Way, cross of Town Center and Wood Street. Orleans Township Station 52 and Station 51 for an unknown accident. 2000 block of Sam's Way, cross at Town Center and Wood Street. There are two vehicles involved, airbag deployment on both vehicles. Nothing, oh, they're giving me a little bit more. You have one person with chest pain in the Chevy Equinox. So far, everyone's breathing conscious.

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0: 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A 90-year-old female, slip and fall with a liquid burn, breathing conscious.
1: United is en route.

No ambulance responded to Holt Senior Care. 1591 Willoughby, leaving Maple Hall, room number 13, bed 2. No ambulance respond to Holt Senior Care. 5091 Willoughby, in Maple Hall, room 13, bed 2, 66-year-old female, altered mental status, conscious breathing. Dispatch, medic 93. What? We're clear, sir.

Township, Station 52, and Station 51 on a PI accident at Howard and Michigan. Station Township, Station 52, and Station 51 on a PI accident at Howard and Michigan. Two vehicles involved, one complaining of neck pain, everyone's breathing conscious.

Friends Respond Mutual Aid in Livingston County, 11900 Roberts Road, Crossett, Kane. This name is Respond Mutual Aid into Livingston County, 11900 Roberts Road, the cross of Kane and Farmer John's Lane. The 86-year-old male, conscious breathing, slip and fall, fire in his rod as well.

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0: 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Good. Karen's going to Sparrow.

9135, 1180 North Edgar, across the harbor in Cedar. Hello, ambulance respond, 1180 North Edgar, across the harbor in Cedar. 17-year-old female who passed out for a short period of time. She is now breathing conscious, complaining of head pain.

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1: Hi.
0: We are clear from McLaren and we're going to be responding to North Edgerton.

4-9 fire for a truck response on a fire alarm at Live Stance House, 4136 Legacy Parkway, Crescent Uncle. 4-9 fire for a truck response at 4136 Legacy Parkway, Crescent Uncle and Bell Chase at Live Stance House. It's going to be a commercial fire alarm. Just in the break room, smoke detector alarm, and LFG will be sending an engine.

0: 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I don't have anybody that's staff apparatus right now. It's all Lansing could just handle that.
1: Okay.

0: LA Ambulatory Fund, Oasis Living Center, 1761 North Cedar, and the Living Side, apartment number 310, across the Holbrook. 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They'll be on the Living Side, room number 310, across the Holbrook. The 80-year-old female is like transported to the hospital for a petition, breathing conscious.
1: 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We'll be en route from Charlie and Peter.

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0: 214, okay.

Mason Fire, responding to 800 East Columbia Street, 800 East Columbia, Sparrow Urgent Care, cross the Washington Traffic, standby for additional. Again, for Mason Fire, responding to 800 East Columbia, 800 East Columbia, Sparrow Urgent Care, cross the Washington Traffic for a fire alarm, calling by Sparrow Security. We have fire alarms that keep going off here. No smoke or flames. Maintenance has tried to troubleshoot it, but they keep having issues with it, requesting Mason Fire non-emergent to help troubleshoot and assist. Time and tone, 1238.

Paramedic 93, Medic 93, any unit to respond with on a seizure, 1528 Sullivan Glen, 1528 Sullivan Glen, you're crossing Dobie, stand by for additional. Again, Paramedic 93, any unit to respond with, 1528 Sullivan Glen, 1528 Sullivan Glen, Dobie, you're cross. Could be for a 30-year-old male who's not, a female who's not conscious, possible seizure during her sleep and unable to wake her at this time.

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tell my medics respond out of medical in the AMA zones. Speedway 6825 South Cedar Street. 6825 South Cedar Street. He crosses the Blonde Boulevard in Jessamere Ave. Tell high medics, respond out of medical in the AMA zone, Speedway, Cedar and Long, 6825 South Cedar Street, 6825 South Cedar Street, across the Long Boulevard in Jessamere Ave. And we were responding for a 20-year-old female. She is nauseous, breathing, very weak, and not feeling well. Center's clear at 1304.

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Thirteen, 18.

Dialymedics respond on a medical hold, senior care, 5091 Willoughby Road, 5091 Willoughby Road, room 16, bed 2 in Oak, across the Long Boulevard and Willoughby Road. Dialymedics respond on a medical hold, senior care, 5091 Willoughby Road, 5091 Willoughby Road, going to be room 16, bed 2 in Oak, crosses of Long Boulevard and East Willoughby Road. We were responding for an 82-year-old female. She is conscious, breathing with abdominal pain. Center clear at 1322.

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Cardiomatic 92, respond on a medical, 6079 Jeanette Street, 6079 Jeanette Street, cross the Silk Curve Ave in Lenore Lane. You're responding for a 72-year-old male. He is conscious, breathing, has a leg injury, and now has an infection in both feet. Center square at 1324.

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Dispatch, Medica, is there anything? Anything? We're clear, 0.

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Radiant Fire, respond on a utility complaint. Birch Road Drive and East Lake Lansing Road. Birch Road Drive and East Lake Lansing Road. Radiant Fire, respond on a utility complaint. Birch Road Drive and East Lake Lansing Road. Birch Road Drive and East Lake Lansing Road. It's going to be on Birch Road towards Lake Lansing. There's a line down here. No parking or parking mentioned. That's all. Oh, I had no other information. Center 13, 15.

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0: 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You want me to tone this one out or let both of them know our meter's parking again?
1: No, I'll just check the area and figure out if it's one incident or two.
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0: I was only able to find one incident out here. It was Bertrow and Hart. There's a communication line down the road. If I removed it, you can show me clear.

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0: Diamedics had a mutual aid ambulance request out of LSD and County Human Services, 5303 South Cedar Street, 5303 South Cedar Street, across Jolly Road in Armstrong. Diamedics respond on a mutual aid ambulance request from LSD and County Human Services, DHS Building, 5303 South Cedar Street, 5303 South Cedar Street, across Jolly Road and Armstrong Road. Going to be responding for a 53-year-old female. She is not conscious. She is breathing. She fainted and hit her head. She's door four, Center Clear at 1409.
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911 ambulance on a request from Lansing Fire at the Plaza Center at 5015 5015 South Cedar Street, Cloverland and Jolly across. 911 ambulance, Jolly ambulance on a request from Lansing Fire at Plaza Center 5015 5015 South Cedar Street, Cloverland and Jolly across. It's going to be in the parking lot for a 54-year-old male. He's awake and talking, but he fainted earlier. Timeout is 1440.

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Home care nurse is calling. She has a 66-year-old female with abdominal pain and black tar stools. I'm out 1503.

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2: Nathan Ambulance, Don A Medical, Divine Nest, 241 McCormick Street, 241 McCormick Street, cross of William Street, Sunset Street. Nathan Ambulance, on a medical, Divine Nest, 241 McCormick Street, 241 McCormick Street, cross of William Street, and Sunset Street. Going to be responding for an 86-year-old female. She's conscious, breathing. It's going to be on a fall. She stubbed her toe and now has hip and back pain. She'll be in front of the building. Center's clear at 1512.
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Medic 93, respond on A Medical 2270 Jolly Oak Road. 2270 Jolly Oak Road, Apartment 1, or Suite 1, Cross of Oakland Road and Meridian Crossing Drive. Hernia Medic 93, respond on A Medical 2270 Jolly Oak Road. 2270 Jolly Oak Road, Suite 1, Cross of Oakland Road and Meridian Crossing Road. Going to be responding for a 74-year-old female. She is conscious, breathing, has AFib. I think we transferred to the hospital. She's at the nurse center at 1514.

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0: We're going to McLaren.
1: Thank you. Should I rush McLaren?

0: I'm at a respond on a medical Old Orchard apartment, 4330 Keller Road, 4330 Keller Road, going to be building 2, apartment 18, crosses out a long drive in Blue Ridge Road. Delhi Medics, respond on a subject down Old Orchard Apartments, 4330 Keller Road, 4330 Keller Road. Going to be building 2, apartment 18. I'm going to have you stage at this time. It's going to be for a subject down. He's unseen. Again, he is not secure. Stage at this time. Center's clear at 1536.
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0: 211, okay.
1: Car 21 will be in route.
0: Car 21, okay.

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1: 214, I have 211 going in car 21. Are you going as well?
2: 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Yeah, routine is fine.
1: Okay.
3: Second car 21, I'm on the property. Are we still staging?
1: Negative, it's 6 here on arrival.
3: Copy, I'm on scene.
1: Okay, answer.

0: 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Just need one of you here. This is DOA.
1: 214's clear on that. We're on scene. We on scene.
2: 214, okay. Medic 211, you can address.
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Could be for a 28-year-old female. She, at one point, did faint. She is now awake and breathing. Temperature 15.2.

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Meridian Medic 91, Medic 91, additional apparatus respond out of medical at Bigford Assisted Living, 3830 Oak Cliff Road, 3830 Oak Cliff Road, room 204, across the Tamarack Drive and Club Meridian Drive. We were assigned for an 84-year-old male. He is conscious, breathing with difficulty breathing, and low O2. Center's clear. 1543.

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Going to be at 200 Deep Lake Drive, 200 Deep Lake Drive, across the block street in Lisa Lane. Please the ambulance, station 61, respond on a citizen assist, 200 Deep Lake Drive, 200 Deep Lake Drive, across the block street in Lisa Lane. Time for an 84-year-old male, approximately 148 pounds. He fell, just needs help up. He's going to be in the bedroom. Center's there, 1646.

0: Still high medics respond on a medical 4552 Kathy Court.
1: Okay.
0: 4552 Kathy Court, Bessa Burton Avenue, Adelpha Ave. And if you're responding, a 70-year-old female conscious breathing or full. Still high respond, 4552 Kathy Court, 4552 Kathy Court, Bessa Burton Avenue, Adelpha. Center for 70-year-old female. She is conscious, breathing, on a fall, does have an elbow injury. Center's clear at 1647.
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1: I just arrived on scene. I will stop and visit an old friend here, and medic 65 can clear.
0: All right, medic 65, straight clear.
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1: 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Medic 65, 1. We're back in quarters. Okay.

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MMR ambulance, Meridian Fire, MMR ambulance, Meridian Fire respond on a VI accident, Sandhill and Hewlett. Sandhill and Hewlett in Allendale Township. MMR ambulance, Meridian Fire on a VI accident, Allendale Township, Sandhill Road and Hewlett Road. Sandhill Road and Hewlett Road. Going to be for a male on a moped. Fell off. He did say he hit his head. It's only a one vehicle accident. 10 male. He was conscious breathing. It was at Center Spirit, 1732.

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1: 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It's going to be west of Hewlett Road in front of the vet building.
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0: Guardian Fire on an illegal burn, 1916 Birchwood Drive, 1916 Birchwood Drive, got the Red Wing Road in Tacoma. Meridian Fire, respond on an illegal burn, 1916 Birchwood Drive, 1916 Birchwood Drive, cross of Red Wing Road and Tacoma Boulevard. Going to be responding for neighbors burning things in the backyard, smoke coming into the house. Called it by a neighbor, center square clear at 1735.
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1: Battalion 81,
0: I've checked Sandhill all the way to Hewlett. I don't see anything. Do you have a better location?
1: Caller said he was right in front of the vet building. He possibly took off, please.
0: I don't know. I'll go back and check again.
1: Okay, he said he was, or she said he was sitting next to his moped right across the street from the vet building.
0: Do you have an address for that building? I'm not familiar with it.
1: I'll check.

0: 9-1-1, I believe it's going to be 2769, Dan Hill.
1: Okay, I would have just passed by that again. Looks like MMR's behind me. I still don't see anything. I'll circle back one more time, but looks like it may have taken off.
0: Okay, it was a passerby calling it in.
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0: Center 409.
2: 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We haven't spotted anything either.

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2: County 91.
1: Hunt.
2: Yeah, I made it all the way back to Hadron again. I think we're going to be UTL on this.
1: Okay. I let PD know as well. Four and nine, are you clear on that? All units are UTL so far?
3: Denver, I've made my way all the way back to Hagedorn. I even traveled down Hewlett some as well, and we're still UTL.
1: Okay, I can show fire units and MMR quick.
0: 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We're turning.
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0: No issues here. 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Shows clear returning.
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0: A direct call to our station for a oven sparking in a house, 5466 Jessely. I'm going to be in route with truck, anyone's going to be in route.
1: What was the street name?
0: Jessely Circle, off of Quarry.
1: Okay. You said it's a usually complaint for sparking?
0: Yeah, oven is sparking.
1: Okay.

0: line. Anyone?
1: What time, anyone?
0: I'm on scene. Small, two-story, single-family residential. Nothing visible from the exterior. I'll have Jess Lee come in. I'll be investigating.
1: Sharon, scene of a small, two-story family residence. Nothing showing from exterior. She's coming.

0: Dispatch, correct anyone, we're on location. We'll be investigating.
1: 10, investigating.
2: Falcon Command.
1: Go ahead.
2: No fire, we have sparks in the on anyone investigate for any extensions.
1: I'm sorry, you're breaking up a little bit. You said no fire sparks from the oven and truck 91 to investigate further?
2: Yeah, sparking in the oven. I'm shutting the breaker off. I'm going to have truck 91 investigate for any extension.
1: Okay.
0: Dispatch, 214.
1: 214.
0: Rising.
1: Chanting.

0: dispatch from Delta Week Red.
1: Sit down, anyone, go ahead.
0: Yeah, there was no extension outside the oven. Again, the breaker's been turned off. No further hazards. Show command terminated. Battalion and truck are clear.
1: Okay, I'll show you clear. Truck 91, you want me to show you clear as well?
2: Yeah, we're clear. Heading back.

0: Reading fire, reading fire, fire, fire alarm. 2972 Briarcliff, 2972 Briarcliff. I'm reading fire, I'm reading fire, and a fire alarm, 2972 Briarcliff, 2972 Briarcliff. Crash me south, Hagedorn. We alarm took the zone 10 smoke detector. It's coming from alarm company. For reading fire, Tundra, 1822.
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Tuesday to ambulance, it's ambulance on a medical, 4617 Parman, 4617 Parman. In Stockbridge Township, Crush Me, Kenny, and Beach Fitchburg. So it's 83-year-old female, fell, possibly broke their head. They're conscious and breathing. For safety, your tell 1823.

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0: On scene, small two-story, single-family residence. Nothing visible from the exterior. Briarcliff Command.
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0: I'm on prior request command. Cause my cooking, no fire, no hazards. Italian 91, truck 9 looking clear.
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5: Engine 42, this is engine 41. We're en route with the rush 41 also.
3: Okay. When you get here, I got engine 2 waiting out at Willow to guide you in. We're going to be back pretty far. We're going to have to stretch quite a bit of hose for water supply for the brush truck for this. And then engine 1 and engine 2 are going to have to nurse.
5: Okay. Do you want a priority response or non-priority?
3: You guys can come priority. It's going to take us a while to set this operation up.

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1: Go ahead, engine 2.
0: All right, we found a better route to get here. So on Willow, just west of Cleo Street, you're going to cross railroad tracks. Take those railroad tracks, the two track, and meet. You can just drive down that to us. We've got our engine back here now, so just the brush truck needs to come over this way. So on Willow, just east of Cleo's, the railroad tracks, turn left on those railroad tracks and take the two track all the way to us.
1: Engine 41 clear on bring the railroad tracks back to engine 42. Just to be clear, do you want engine 41 to stay out on Willow?
0: Second thought, bring the engine because we're going to need the water. That way we won't have to lay a bunch of lines. We already got engine 2 back here, so the rig will make it back.
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paramedic stage 2602 Sanibel Hollow, 2602 Sanibel Hollow, cross of Anchor Court. Again, Delahamedics, this stage 2602 Sanibel Hollow, cross of Anchor Court, Little Hickory. PD are going to be on scene here. We're going to be staged. It's going to be for juvenile that's aggressive. It looks like he may have been assaulted.

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0: Can you see if you have any contact information for on-demand dumpsters?
1: Yeah, I'll do some digging, see if we have anything. Two of them being rough stage.
2: In a stage.
3: E42 from engine 42. Go ahead. How are we looking on water so far? We're going to need more rigs for water. Yes, engine one is about to send me their water now. I'm just about out. Dispatch from engine 42.

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0: All right, I'm going to need two more engines for water, water supply. Also send the BC to our location. And I'm going to go ahead and make this Willow Command.
1: Copy that. I'll give you two more engines and then the battalion on the way as well.

D-42 to Willow Command. We're at a half tank of water left. Engine 41 is going. Stand by.

0: Meridian Fire on a smoke investigation. 3882 Dobie, 3882 Dobie, Carriage Lane Apartments. Meridian Fire on a smoke investigation. 3882 Dobie, 3882 Dobie, Carriage Lane Apartments, Crosby Country View in Kenawa. Resident over at room 224 calling sun advised there's smoke coming out of an ashtray outside near the bus stop. They put it out, but they're extremely paranoid and worried it's going to light and burn the entire building up. Meridian Fire, since we're at 1847.
1: Willow, just east, check that, just west of Cleo, where the railroad tracks go over Willow, you're going to be turning in on a two-track right there.

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3: 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We're on scene, stage down at Willow.
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5: Going to be on-demand dumpsters.

0: 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I'm actually going to have our ATV drive out and meet you to show you the easiest path back here.
1: Engine 41 from command.
0: Go ahead.
1: What do you think of that plan of parking that engine right there and doing a relay pump?
0: Yeah, we can do that. Pull the 5-inch back from yours. We'll have 8 engine pull in here, feed them, and then we'll relay to you.
1: All right, we're completely out of water. We're not putting water on the fire at the moment, so we're going to start stretching the 5-inch to you. We need water as soon as possible.
0: Engine 1's clear on that. Engine 48 from Engine 41. If you were able to see where the battalion came in, can you come down into that parking lot? Going to have you feed Engine 1, who's then going to feed Engine 2.
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1: Battalion, go ahead.
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1: Is the facility just on-demand dumpster, correct?
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1: 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I'm going to look further and see if I can find something.

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0: We're northbound on Sunset. You have better location.
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0: Center, car 21, I'm out. I'm making contact.
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0: Command from engine 42.
1: 42, go ahead.
0: All right, did you get a briefing what we got going on here?
1: Yes, I just made a face-to-face with engine 41.
0: Okay, you don't know how long it takes to get us water. Just something to start thinking about. We may need some machinery back here.
1: They're working on the water right now. They're getting the 5-inch. They're sending water from rig to rig right now. Copy on the machinery.

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1: Go ahead, dispatch.
0: Doesn't look like we have a number for on the band dumpster at that location there. I'll still try to do some digging, see if I can find something.
1: Copy. Can you contact code enforcement, please? They may have a phone number.
0: Yep, I'll reach out.
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1: Engine 42, go ahead.
2: There's a possibility this business isn't even called on-demand dumpsters. They just have like 15 dumpsters lined up, so that was the assumption. This could be under a different business name.
1: Copy. Engine 49 from command.
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1: We're planning for a relay. We're going to have you guys stay at the hydrant and pump to us. You guys could go back out to the hydrant on Willow.
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0: What is your water supply?
1: E-48 and E-41 are out of water.
0: So that was just tank water. We're not hooked to a hydrant yet.
1: That's correct. Engine 41 to engine 42.
0: Go ahead.
1: This is going to take a few minutes. We're going to have to do a... Basically, it's going to be engine 9 at the hydrant, engine 8 in the middle, and then engine 1 to you.
0: 10-4. Once some firemen free up from that, you can send them up here with some tools. Our plan here is to, as soon as we get a good water source, we're going to deck gun this, knock the bulk of it down, and then we're going to have to do hand lines to put the rest out.
1: Okay. If you need to reposition your rig, now would be the time, because we're out of water. Nothing coming to you.
0: 10-4, already done.

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0: Yeah, we show a hydrant right at the front entrance here. It's only about a 400, maybe 300 foot lay. We can lay direct from engine 49.
1: Let's go ahead and relay. Add yourself into that just because we don't know what that hydrant's going to give us.

0: dispatch to command.
1: Go ahead, dispatch.
0: All right, so a couple updates. We have a drone on the way for the fire to assist, and we also have a number for the owner of the building behind where you guys are at.
1: Copy. You said the drone is en route and you have a phone number?
0: Yeah, I'm going to try and give him a call and notify him of the brush fire that's going on.
1: Thank you.

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1: Go ahead.
0: Can you give me a can report?
1: Engine 2 is then repositioned best we can to be able to hit this with the deck gun. As soon as we get water supply, not super optimistic on how effectful that will be because of the vegetation. After we hit it with the deck gun, we got two hand lines in place. Two crews with are going to be spraying water from opposite ends. And just a bunch of overhaul after that.
0: Copy. Repositioning for deck gun operations. You got two hand lines in place, and after that, you're going to be doing just a bunch of overhaul. You got a couple crews with you.
1: I've got Engine 8 crew, Engine 1 crew, and Engine 2 crew.
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2: Once we get crews going with hand lines, this is going to be a pretty extensive overhaul. Probably would be a good idea to have a medic unit on standby.
0: Copy. You think this overhaul is going to be pretty extensive? Need a medic unit. 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Engine 49 from command.
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0: Can you bring your crew up? Will you be my safety officer and have your crew come up and help these guys up here with overhaul?
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2: Hold in Mason Crossing, South Jefferson, and from the Silver Mitsubishi near the pharmacy drive up that's smoking, no flame seen. 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

0: 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Affirm, reading Medic 92 and responding engine on an unknown accident has lit in Pine Ridge, has lit in Pine Ridge. Green iPhone crash notification, open line here, traffic, no one's talking, looks like they're putting closest to 1284 Hazlitt Road. But also getting another crash notification off of Life 360 for a secondary one. Meridian Medic 92, responding engineer, twin threat, 1960.
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0: 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Last two engines got out there around 1850, so it's been about 20 minutes.
1: 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Can you give me a fire?
0: 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He is standby for par. 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
2: Engine 42, we have par with 4.
0: Copy that, engine 49 for par.
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3: Engine 41's got par. We're going to be on the west flank of this fire. I have firefighter Spitzley and firefighter Challenger.
0: Copy that. Rush 41 for par.
3: 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We have the firefighters with us on Engine 1 and Engine 8.
0: All right, copy that. Looks like par is complete. 980.
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5: We went past Pine Ridge on Hazlitt. We didn't see anything yet. We're about to flip around and go down Pine Ridge.
6: Okay.
4: Yeah, so we're out by the road stage with engine 48, unless you need another location.
1: Negative, you can stay out that way. 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
1: Finally, after some digging, we do have the owner of the on-demand dumpster fire dumpsters en route. We're going to let him know, and he should be on his way.
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2: Dumpsters Department in Weberville. We're in New Danville, Station 62, on a medical 227 North Summit, 227 North Summit, downstairs apartment in Weberville, across from Cherry in West Beach, 76-year-old female, chesting, conscious, and breathing. We're in New City Center at 1920.
3: Command from engine 42. All right, so we're going to kill the deck gun, and we're moving on to handline operation, see how this does. 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Check that, firefighter Roberts from engine 48. Engine 9 plus Roberts.
2: 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You can show sunroof.
0: Same route. Copy. Engine 49 is on the second hand line. Who's on the first?
3: Engine 8. Engine 2 is going to be in a rehab. We're going to be next up when these guys get tired.
0: Copy. Engine 48 is going to be on that first handle line. Engine 49 on the second. Engine brake. Engine 42. Would you make a face-to-face?

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2: 802.
1: No cause for alarm here. I'll be clearing the attorney.
3: In the parking lot, right by engine 41, next to the railroad.
0: Okay, I'll head over to you.

0: Andrew 49 to command.
1: Safety 49, go ahead.
0: I'm sure you've already heard this, but this is a very deep seated fire. I think we're going to probably need an excavator out here.
1: Engine 49, could you repeat one more time? Sorry.
0: So a very deep seated fire, likely going to need an excavator on site.
1: Copy. Likely an excavator. Very deep seated fire. Working on that now.
2: First base, battalion 91.
3: Battalion 91.
2: Sitting at Kenny 2 to Headland Marsh. Got an elderly male just fell in the street.
3: Okay, Headland Marsh.
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3: Sure now.
4: Engine 42, go ahead. Are you able to supplement another hand line off your engine? We really need one. We actually made it to the west side, west end of this fire, just over that first hump of building material, and we've got one line that's going directly into the hole. I would guess it's about penetrated about 14 foot in, but we need to keep in check what's in front of us.
5: B-42, we can accommodate that line. Stand by.
4: Engine 41 to engine 48, can you, in the same area we are, handle that other line?
6: Yes, Firefighter Sinclair and I will handle that. You've got Spitzley and Challenger with you.
2: He's all set. I can't see Sinclair. I'm clear as well.
0: And clear to Engineer Norris.
5: B-42, go ahead, Engine 49.
0: Can you set us up with a piercing nozzle?
5: Copy that. I'll set you up for one with a piercing nozzle.
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0: Yeah, we're going to end up DC in the nozzle. If you could bring us a piercing nozzle and an inch and three quarter shut off.
1: Copy that. Bring you the nozzle and one length of inch and three quarter.
2: Two next one.

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0: Do you need our Detroit bundle?
1: Negative. I need your two spare rolls of inch and three quarter at this time.
2: Engine 49, we do probably need the nozzle off the Detroit bundle, or a nozzle that we can connect to our short section of inch and three quarter of piercing nozzle so we can shut it down when we need to.
1: E-49 from engine 42, or excuse me, engine 49 from E-42, I got you guys covered. I need some inch and three quarter for engine 41's request. I got you guys covered.
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0: Engine 41, go ahead.
3: I see the drone overhead. Do you have eyes with him on that so you can see our location right now?
0: We're looking at the remote now. He's got eyes on it. I'm not sure if he can see you or not.
3: Okay, we're going to be right below him. We're on the west side of this fire. The firefighters are currently spraying water into. It appears that that goes probably approximately 20 foot. Anytime we take water off it, we get flames shooting out of there.
0: Okay, anytime you stop flowing water, flames start shooting out of there again. You're on the west side of the pile.

0: Sally Medic, Sally Medic, Sally Medic, hold 4400 West Holt, 4400 West Holt, apartment 202, Tamer apartment. Sally Medic, Sally Medic, Sally Medic, hold 4400 West Holt, 4400 West Holt, apartment 202, Tamer apartment, crushing Maple and Elm, that's for a 6-year-old female that hasn't been answering her phone and does have a history of strokes, heart stents. And they're wondering if someone could at least come check on her for medical attention. Very good, I'm an extensor, nice day.
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1: and shut down the fog temporarily for us. And if you could get us a sledgehammer up here.
2: Copy that. Stand by.

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0: The owner, Brent, is here on site up here by the road. If you guys need to speak to him, we saw his name in the cab.
1: Yeah, can he send us, can he come back here behind the building where we are?
0: Message received.
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3: 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Machine whip.
2: Copy that. I just found them in the smoke.

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1: C14.
0: C14's made entry into the apartment. It's vacant. Patients' belongings are here, but there is nobody here.
1: Okay. Yeah, we should be clear then.
0: We'll be looking around to see if we can find the resident. We'll advise.
1: Okay.

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1: Right.
0: How many bottles have you and your crew been through?
1: Me and my crew, zero.
2: Yeah.
1: Only a couple bottles have been gone through by other people.
0: Got it. Do you guys need more hands over there?
1: Not at the moment. Might want to check with the crews on the hand lines.
0: Copy. Let me know.

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1: Go ahead.
0: How are you guys doing up there? Do you guys, anybody need a break? We could recycle some people through.
1: No, we're good for right now, although, can you check the pressure on our line? We just lost pressure on it.
0: Stand by. Engine 49 from engine 42. You guys doing good? Do you need to recycle?
2: Yeah, we all need 2 miles.

0: Maggie 41 from command. Maggie 41, go ahead, command. Can you guys come around back?
1: There's currently 5-inch lead. Is there another path to get back there?
0: Negative. You don't have to bring your rig. You can just bring your cotton, whatever.
1: Copy that. We're going to reposition so we're a little closer.

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1: Go ahead.
0: I got to break down your line and move it to a different outlet. My gauge is not working for this one. Stand by.
1: If there's any chance we can leave it in play for a bit, it's we're just trying to keep it in check from continuing to the west and then back north along this line. We're doing okay with it right now for pressures.
0: Copy that. It appears to be back to normal. It was stuck for a little bit. I'll keep an eye on it. Let me know if you need more.
1: No, actually where we're at right now is perfect.

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1: Yeah, go ahead.
0: Where are you at?
1: We had to step out. We all ran out of air.
0: Are you guys just operating with the piercing nozzle and that's it?
1: Yeah, I'll be back in 30 seconds.

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1: Come here, Glenn.
0: Can you have the air trailer respond, please?

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4: Understood. I'm talking about hitting directly to the side of engine 42 where it's placed, straight in.

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0: I've got one of my personnel that needs to go through rehab. Is there any chance you can have that medic unit walk down to Engine 42, and I'll meet them there with them so we can still continue to operate this to try to keep it from spreading?
1: Engine 42, check that. Medic 41 staged right next to me. Yes, they can make you at Engine 42. Is that going to be coming straight down the railroad tracks?
0: Engine 49 to E-42, we're clear of the area.
2: Copy, is that going flowing to the right?
3: 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Maybe a little bit to the right, if you can. A little bit to the right. A little bit down.

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1: Go ahead, command.
2: Medic unit is walking down the railroad tracks right now. How far down are you?
1: Captain Dunham actually has the firefighter that needs to be rehabbed. They're walking down to engine 42, which is about 100 yards west of where you're at. Also, be advised, we will continue on this handline with myself and Firefighter Challenger. Firefighter Spitzley will be going to rehab.
0: Engine 49, 15 feet right. Check gun, engine 42, there you go.
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3: Go ahead.
2: You have another medic unit to respond this way.